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You never know. 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

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We got more chances for you to grab your cash. The Great American Getaway is going to be popping again tomorrow with keywords at 8, 11, 2, and 5. 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

0: 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You know, I like to think you and I make a pretty good team, especially with all this good music backing us up. BB and CC Winans, Donald Lawrence, and Nia Allen all in the next few minutes. I'm Victor Sosa. Though I can't lie, if you and I were on one end of the tennis court, looking down at the other, seeing Venus and Serena Williams, I'm pretty sure we'd both be looking at each other and thinking, send help. I can only imagine what everybody in the doubles tournament at Wimbledon are thinking now that the Williams sisters are back together looking for one more doubles championship at the All England Club. We saw Serena come out of retirement a couple of weeks ago, but her doubles partner in that match suffered an injury. So Sister Venus has stepped up. Two of them are going to be competing together for the first time in quite some time.
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2: Wait a minute. It's too early to be playing. Oh, my God. Oh, Lord. You're not playing, right? Every time I hear the keyword, I hurry up and try to pull over somewhere and to put the keyword in. Because for one thing, my radio stay on 95.7. It don't go nowhere else. Anywhere in America, I would go to California. Being American to me is being free. My must-have food for some barbecue is ribs, beef ribs. Hi, I'm Angela from Memphis, Tennessee, and I just won $2,500.

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Amen. 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
1: I am still trying to wrap my head around this story. It is absolutely insane. Let me not get too far ahead of myself. First, I want you to know we got Donna Lawrence, Chandler Moore, and James Fortune. I'm Victor Sosa. I think I still need a few more minutes to process this, but we are getting to the point where technology can literally, well, not quite do everything for you, but make it pretty easy. How do you use the restroom without actually traveling to the restroom? Believe it or not, there is now a way to do that. That's coming up later this hour.
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3: 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It's too early playing. Oh, oh my God. 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You're not playing, right? Every time I hear the keyword, I hurry up and try to pull over somewhere and to put the keyword in. Because for one thing, my radio stay on 95.7. It don't go nowhere else. Anywhere in America, I would go to California. Being American to me is being

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1: 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Guaranteed human.

That's the Come Up. I'm your boy Ty Trippett. Welcome to the Come Up Show, y'all. I am excited, as always, to be all up in your ears today. I feel like I'm too much. Do y'all ever feel like you too much sometimes? I just feel like sometimes I'm just too much. I felt like that all of my life. You know what I'm saying? I'm just too much. I'm just too much energy. I just got... Everybody's chilling. Why you got to be doing all that and everybody's just chilling? Ty, just fall into, you know, the common thread of chillosity that the rest of the world is engaging in, or that the rest of the world is setting. Most of my surroundings, especially when I was growing up, everybody chilling, but I'm like, But all things work together for good. Now, people want all that excitement. They want all, if I come in chilling, they like, uh-oh, what's wrong with Ty? Something wrong. Is he feeling okay? What's going on with him? Now I can't chill. I better have that energy. I done typecast myself. If I want to do a show and just chill and do like ballads or like Yolanda Adams, Smokey Norfolk worship set, they're going to be like, man, what's wrong with... What's wrong with Ty? Anyway, I said all that to say, what's up, y'all? Welcome to another episode of The Come Up. I'm excited and delighted to be sharing this hour with y'all. Y'all buckle up. We're going to have a good time, as always. Yeah. This is Nicki Minaj, Blessings, featuring Tasha Cobbs Leonard.

0: Whoa, we are back. All right, I said I'm a bit too much the last break. If y'all heard it, I said, all right, I ain't gonna be too much, y'all. I'm a chill. Look at some of y'all like, no, we need that energy. Bring it, brother, bring it. Y'all the ones I love. I love y'all, man. I need y'all. Y'all the ones I need to call in and go ahead and encourage me. I'm a little bit out of touch. I've been doing like this. Well, you're not supposed to say when you're fasting, so I'm not. And there I go. I just said it. So God forgive me. Let me just say I'm not on social media right now. So this ain't about fasting or being spiritual or being. I'm not that. I'm just not on social media. So I'm kind of out of touch with what's going on in the world. Ain't that funny? I guess I don't watch the news. Like I'm not watching CNN either, but I'm not like on social media. So I'm kind of like out of touch. But I don't feel bad. I feel great. Matter of fact, when we come back, I'm going to give y'all the five benefits of not being on social media. There are definitely advantages to being on social media. As we all know, it's a beautiful thing and a way to connect with the entire known world. How be it so ever. So I'm going to talk about the benefits of just taking some time to take some time away from social media. Maybe it can help you. Y'all keep it locked. I'll be back after this.
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6: If you've ever marketed a product or business, you know how much attention it takes to break through. But our nation's 250th is a rare moment that cuts through the noise.

somebody next to you. Just look them right in the eyes. Can you do that? Look at somebody next to you, right in the eyes. I know we don't do that in church very often, but just try it. I'm watching you. Keep looking at them. Say, hi, how you doing?

0: Okay, as promised, what's up? Ty Tribbett here, y'all. How y'all feeling? How y'all doing? Yeah. As promised, I'm going to give y'all the five benefits of taking time away from social media. Number one, do you think you can do it? Can you do this, y'all? Let me answer it for you. Yes. Yes. The Bible even says, I can do all things through Christ that strengthens me. So, this is something you can do. I'm doing it. And the first couple of days were like, because you're just so accustomed and wired, you know what I mean, to doing what you do habitually in your routine. But, man, it's just proven to be one of the better decisions I've made. All right. So, let me give you the five benefits. The first benefit of pulling away from social media is improved mental health. Because social media can contribute to feelings of anxiety and depression and stress, you know what I mean? Due to the constant comparison with others, exposure to negative content, and the pressure to stay connected, you know what I mean? So taking a break can help reduce those negative feelings, and it could just improve your overall mental health. That's number one. We're just getting started, and it's already, some of y'all nodding right now like, "Ooh, I needed that. Thank you so much, Tyler." Right? That's just number one. We got four more to go. Y'all keep it locked, and I might add some more to this. It's to come up with Ty Tribbett. Yeah!
1: It's hard to come down. Once you come up with Ty Tribbett.
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0: All right, y'all. I be Ty Tribbett. This is The Come Up. Listen, man, I haven't been on social media all month. Woo! And some say, bro, you ain't missing nothing. And some say, how did you do it? How can you do it? Well, I still got people running my page, so that's a good thing. So people think I'm still alive to the world. You know, if you're not on social media and have no social interaction, they think you don't exist anymore. But I got somebody running my page so they'll know I'm still alive, I'm still here, and still got stuff going on, whatever it is. So I got the five commandments. I got the five commandments for taking a break from social media. Number one, improve mental health. Number two, increased productivity. Man, I'm getting so much stuff done now. I done wrote two songs, y'all. I wrote two songs because I'm like, all right, if I ain't going to be online, I got to do something. But social media can be a significant distraction, yo, which often leads to, like, procrastination. But when you fast from social media, it allows you to focus more on your tasks, your goals, and it leads to just increased productivity and better time management. So I've been experiencing, like, all of that. Like, wow, I didn't know what I was missing by engaging so habitually and ritualistically on social media. Number three, it enhances real life relationships. How about that? Enhances real life relationships. The studies say here, by stepping away from social media, you have more time and energy to invest in face-to-face interactions and more meaningful conversation, which can strengthen relationships with family, friends, and colleagues. There you go. You enhance your real relationships when you step away from social media. I can't tell you how many times I see people at a dinner table with everybody's head down and a light flashing in their face because everyone's on their devices. But when you pull away, you can recognize, oh, I'm at the table with somebody I love. I'm at the table with somebody who probably got some advice or something cool or funny to say that can... I'm actually at the table with people of value. I'm in the presence of people with value. I got real good friends. I got real good family. I got real good... I got that right in front of me, but I haven't been able to appreciate it because of my habit of going on social media. Gone are those days. Let's appreciate and fortify and strengthen our real life connections and our real life relationships. This can be done in part by pulling away for a time from social media. Can you do it? Can you afford to do it? Or the bigger question, can you afford not to?
1: Today is a good day.
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0: All right, we back. And just like that, the hour is gone. But check it out, y'all. I still got two more. We've been doing the five commandments of taking a break from social media. Let's review. Number one, improve mental health. Number two, increase productivity. Number three, enhance real life relationships. Four, better sleep. Better sleep, because excessive use of social media, especially before bedtime, it can interfere with your sleep, yo, and the quality. Due to that blue light that comes from the screen, like the mental stimulation from all that scrolling, I'm telling you, a break from social media can lead to improved sleeping patterns and better rest. That's why I said, some of us can say, man, can I afford to do that? Some of your businesses are online. Delegate somebody to do it. Can I afford to do it? Man, can you afford not to do it? You need your rest. And number five, drum roll, please. Heightened self-awareness. Studies say social media often bombards users with a flood of information and opinions, which can cloud one's own thoughts and feelings. Fasting from social media provides an opportunity to reconnect with yourself, and that fosters a greater self-awareness and personal reflection. I am experiencing all of this now. If it has led to better in my life, I did not want to withhold that information from you all. Man, this is the come up, and here is one decision you can make that'll make you and allow you to come up in five different ways. I love you all permanently. Man, until next time, stay blessed, stay safe, stay up.
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1: Dr. BJ Holiday checking in. Overnight shift for this hump day Wednesday. How you living? How you loving? How you liking? How you hating? Got to start the show off the right way. Doug Williams.
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1: Dr. BJ Holiday, give me your brand new music and give me something to bounce to. All night tonight, I'm going to be giving you the bounce songs of the night. Let's do this one right here. Groove Fire. It's called I Can Count On You. Up next, Scripture.

I've been hurt in the church. 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

0: 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As we move along on the Overnight Shift, Dr. BJ Holiday, feeling good, man. It is the Overnight Shift. Got to make you bounce, because I'm going to be making you bounce all night tonight. Hello.
1: I'm just letting you know, people are getting pulled over, and high accidents are happening because you hurting them. Bounce it.

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1: Hallelujah. Hallelujah. You know, when I think about it, I started in the church as a little girl, 7 years old, and grandmother used to take me to church back in Tulsa, Oklahoma, and I used to sing for the Lord, and I used to sing in the adult choir, and I loved the Lord with all my heart. By the time I was 9 years old, I was gung-ho, and my grandmother even said to me one day, she said, you know, baby, God's going to use you one day. And I didn't know what she meant, but I knew I liked the sound of God using me. By the time I was 11 years old, my mother and father and my five brothers and my little sister, we moved from Tulsa to California. My dad's job has transferred him out here. And by the time I was 12 years old, I found myself in the nightclubs in Los Angeles. My mom and dad used to go to the clubs on the weekends. They didn't know the Lord Jesus. And grandma wasn't around anymore, so we just quit going to church. I was in the nightclubs at 12 years old.

I didn't know it then. When I was 16 years old, I had had a baby out of wedlock, and by the time I was 17 years old, I left home and joined the cast of Hair, and I began to travel all across the country. I was making more money than my mom and dad put together by then, and things were looking pretty good. Then I was introduced to marijuana. Devil had a trap set. Next thing I know, it was pills. Pills to get up in the morning and pills to go to bed at night. Then it was the alcohol. And then I became very promiscuous and ran around with a lot of people I had no business being with. And one day I was introduced to cocaine. And I know that all drugs are a spirit. But this cocaine became my best friend. And I began to hang out with the devil, and I did everything that I was big and bad enough to do. And I'm not glorifying him. I'm just letting him know that I don't belong to you. Hallelujah. I've been set free. Hallelujah. Glory to God. I went on for about 12 years of my life, and I traveled with people, and I worked with Chaka Khan and Rufus, and I worked with Captain and Tennille and all the people in the studios, and I was good at my job, and I was quick, and I could demand double, triple scale, and I went to work, and I was high every day.

One time when I was in Houston, Texas, I met a man there and I was getting ready to go on the road with Chaka Khan, and there was a group going on the road with us, Heatwave, and they had a man working with them and he was doing their lights. And I didn't know this, but I met him on the road and he was a nice guy, and you never would know it to look at him, but he was also, not only was a light director, but he was a cocaine dealer. See, devil knows how to really do it. So we began to be friends and we began to date, and I began to get all the cocaine I wanted for free. How many of you know it wasn't for free? But we came home, me and this young man, and we began to live together, and he was still selling drugs, and I began to make drops for him. I was dropping off cocaine and making a lot of foolish turns in my life, and my life began to do this spiral, downward spiral. I was going to hell. One night as I was getting loaded, I began to pass out. Then my head hit the wall, boom, and I began to slide down the wall. And as I came to, all of my bodily fluids were doing their own thing and I was dying.

0: wasn't a couple of days later that I was watching Christian television. And Grandma tells me she was laying on her face during this time, and she had been fasting for 2 weeks and just calling on the name of Jesus. Save my granddaughter. Save my granddaughter, Jesus. I watched Christian TV one night, and it was as if God himself said, that's enough. And he rebuked the devil from me long enough for me to make an intelligent decision. And I said, Jesus, I know you're real. If you'll just take all of this away from me, take all of the drugs, take them away, I'm tired. And I want you to know that instantly I was set free. Instantly I was delivered. Hallelujah. Glory. Hallelujah. Hallelujah. This was on a Friday night. And I want you to know that not only did God save and deliver me and set me free, but he saved that drug dealer, and he's my husband tonight, James Bailey. Hallelujah. Hey, he comes by here. Here, yes, he does. Glory.
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Coming up in a few minutes, we got it. My all-famous riddle of the night, all right?

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gospel music, transitioning away from the choir era and starting to get more of a urban contemporary sound to reach mainstream audiences. That's the same year the Winans released their album Return, with big songs produced by Teddy Riley, A Friend and It's Time. But also in 1990, the gospel legend herself, Tremaine Hawkins, released her highly acclaimed debut live album, simply titled Live, with this song, The Potter's House, on the new Donnie McClurkin Show.

0: Stars, featuring my homie, Jazzy Faye. What up, Fizzle? It's the new Donnie McClurkin Show. Yours truly, T-Storm, holding down the fort for Donnie McClurkin, who is prepping for this Sunday. This Sunday, we celebrate 20 years on the radio, man. That's a big deal. We're doing a party, doing a celebration, and a live taping of the new Donnie McClurkin Show happening at Perfecting Faith Church in Freeport, New York, from 3 to 5. Free admission. You don't have to register. Just come on out and celebrate Donnie McClurkin this Sunday, June 28th. Make sure you're in the house. New York City, tri-state area, we need to see you there, all right? Now, when we come back, Donnie McClurkin has your word of the day, and special guest Martha Munizzi is here.
1: Hey, this is Donnie McClurkin. We're celebrating 20 years on

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All seats are free. There's no registration needed. Just come on in. That's Sunday, June 28th at Perfecting Faith Church, 311 North.

0: doing?
1: I'm good. It's Martha Munizzi. How are you?
0: I'm well. Thank you for joining us on the show, man. How are you doing?
1: Excellent. Thank you.
0: Is it okay if I call you Martha or Miss Munizzi?
1: Oh, just call me Martha. That's way easier.
0: Martha, listen, you've been around for a very long time, and it's just not enough time here right now to list your list of accomplishments. Why the hiatus?
1: Well, you know, when you don't realize you're taking a hiatus, but then you realize years go by, mm-hmm. then you're like, wow, it's time to do a record. Well, part of that was our kids were getting older. They needed a little bit more attention. We were traveling so much leading up to that point. And then we actually, the Lord spoke to us about pastoring a church, and we planted a church 10 years ago, Epic Life Church in Orlando, Florida. And so that's what we've been doing for the last 10 years. You know, we took a hiatus from music, but not ministry, and we're still running. And it's just an incredible, it's been a great season. And our family, we've been ministering together. Our daughters and our son, they sing with us and help lead the church. So for 10 years, it's a huge chunk of your life to develop, you know, the next assignment that God gave us. And so Epic Life has been our assignment. And now we feel like it's time to put those two assignments together and get back out there with worship and music. And so it's a great new season.

0: 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T-Storm holding down the fort for Donnie McClurkin. That's a classic from our special guest, Martha Minizzi, with Because of Who You Are. Martha's still here. Martha, would you consider your music, the style, gospel or Christian? And do you see a difference in the two?
1: Well, that's a great question, one that I have never been asked, so I'll have to think about it for 1 second. But I would say gospel, if you think about a style, my music has more of a gospel approach, and I think the gospel music industry has been more attracted to it and accepted it and celebrated it and singing in all their churches. But I would say I wouldn't even consider it like Christian, like CCM. I've never fit there. But I feel like it's worship. I feel like there's just a level of worship and praise music that fits a genre that just draws people from CCM and draws people from gospel and from all the different, you know, sounds. And that's how I would answer it. You know, gospel has definitely been my home. My music has found a place there. Relationships have been forged in, you know, gospel music industry and then churches. And so I would say, if I had to say for, you know, a definitive answer, gospel is definitely the sound of my music with a worship focus for sure.
0: Martha, thank you so much for your time. I appreciate you.
1: Oh, thank you. I appreciate
0: this
1: you.

0: Your message for today, go get it for Mary Mary right here on the new Donnie McClurkin Show. And speaking of message of today, here's Pastor Donnie McClurkin with your word of the day.
1: In the book, 2 Corinthians, the 4th chapter, hear me, this is a message for warriors. This is a message for warriors. Do I have any warriors in this room? That don't sound like a war cry. Do I have any warriors in this room? This is a message for every believer, every warrior. Paul sends a letter to the church of Corinth. And in the letter to the church of Corinth, he starts to speak about the situations that he's been going through and that we must go through. Now I'm just going to extrapolate from verses 7, 8, and 9. 7 and 8. I'm going to just extrapolate from verses 7 and 8. The reading of the word from 2 Corinthians 4, 7. It says, but we have this treasure. We have this wonderful treasure of the gospel. This wonderful treasure of salvation. This wonderful treasure of the Holy Ghost. We have this treasure invested in earthen vessels. In these clay creations. Inside of this flesh, you'll find organs and you'll find different tissues and different bone structure and nerve structure. But when you go past the biology and you go past the physiology and go into the spirit world, inside of this body is a treasure. It is a life-changing treasure. It is a delivering treasure. It is a sanctifying treasure. I don't hear anybody here. It is the gospel. The gospel that is inside of us. The good news about Jesus and what he has done. Inside of us is the Holy Ghost. For you are the temple. You are the temple of the Holy Ghost. Hallelujah. All of that is inside of us, Angelina. All of that is in us. And even though with each day this physical body weakens, we die daily inside. Everything in us naturally is being worn out by time. But in the spirit, in that spirit, man, we are growing stronger and stronger every day.
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0: Hello, Donna Ruth Clark. This is Jessica calling from Nashville, Tennessee. I want to give a shout out to you for being so motivational every time I turn my radio on upstairs, inspiration of music, and give a shout out to you to keep doing what you do, and Lord bless everybody, and Lord bless me, and I'm giving a shout out to everybody who want to hear it. God is great, God is good, and keep on, keep on, keep on.
1: There's no place I'd rather be.

Yvonne Johnson from Brooklyn, New York. I'm calling in to let you know that I enjoy your show, and I thank God for you because you have made my life a wonderful and better life because of you. And I ask you to just pray for me and pray for my family, oh Heavenly Father, and let them know that all things work together for the good of those that love the Lord and according to His purpose. And I love everybody on this show every morning. I love the world. I love everything about you. And keep praying for me, and I pray for you. In Jesus' name, amen.

0: gonna trust but Joshua Rogers right here on the new Donnie McClurkin Show. T-Storm holding down the fort for Donnie as we prepare to celebrate 20 years on the radio this Sunday at Perfecting Faith Church. That's 311 North Main Street in Freeport, New York. Free admission. No, you ain't got to register, man. Just come on through, hang out, and celebrate Donnie McClurkin's 20 years on the radio. All right? When we come back, Pastor Donnie McClurkin has an inspirational message that you need to hear. So don't go nowhere. It's the new Donnie McClurkin Show.
1: Hey, this is Donnie McClurkin. 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

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That's Sunday, June 28th at Perfecting Faith Church, 311

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1: Hi, this is Donnie McClurkin, and I've got an inspirational message that I want to leave with you. And that message is, get closer to God. Get closer than you've ever been before, not just in the time of your desperation, but even in the great times that you experience. Always acknowledge God. Get closer to God. See Him in everything that you're going through and all the things that you do. See God. Get closer to Him. Talk to Him every day. That's right. When you open up your eyes, develop the habit of talking to Him. Read His love letters to you, the Bible. Sit and talk with people that have the same faith as you do and be inspired by their testimonies. Acknowledge Him in all of your ways and let Him direct your path. Get so close to Him that you start to think like Him, that you start to act like Him. Yeah, draw closer to God because He's drawn close to you.
2: 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Here it is.

0: Victory by Last Call right here on the new Donnie McClurkin Show. I am T. Storm, holding down the fort as we go into 20 years of Donnie McClurkin on the radio. We have a celebration happening this Sunday, June 28th at Perfecting Faith Church from 3 to 5. No charges. Come on out and celebrate Donnie McClurkin, all right? My time is done, but don't go nowhere, man. Next program, next up, it's going to give you more of what you need for the day. In the meantime, let's not walk through life like it's a dress rehearsal. Let's get out here and make the best of the day. And as my Aunt Laura would say, God loves you, and so do I. See you tomorrow. The new Donnie McClurkin Show,
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sister duo Mary, Erica, and Tina Campbell with Yesterday. That's the way we're kicking off a wonderful winning Wednesday Youth and Young Adults edition of the party. 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

0: 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I am Sherry Mackey. 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
1: The morning show contest, $2,500 giving away. 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So that's what I would do. 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
0: God bless you. God bless you. God make provision for this woman of God. Right now we got Doug Williams' living testimony on your early morning.

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It's time here on your early morning praise party to tell you what's going on in Memphis and the Mid-South news. Of course, yesterday, words failed me. I didn't have anything yesterday. Hearing the shocking and heartbreaking news of the loss of a gentle giant, amazing voice and amazing talent, a guy who impacted so many countless lives, a guy who kicked the door open when they said there wasn't a door, a guy who believed that he could do the impossible and did it, a guy who was always a gentleman, always a kind soul, Mr. Ralph Johnson. You guys know him as RJ Groove. For me, he was always Groovy. That's what I called him, Groovy. I was hurt, y'all. More than 40 years of friendship, family, love. Oh my God. To his family, I am praying for you, extending my love to you and to his extended family, those of us that loved him and felt like he was a part of our family. My love and prayers and thoughts for you as well. Memphis, plant-based heat. Oh my God. The Groove Train, y'all know. Jesus, this hurt. This still hurts so bad and it seems surreal. All right, y'all, on to better news. The Memphis City Council approved a $5 million upgrade at the AutoZone Park. The Redbirds requested the money not only to renovate the park, but also to make it safer, saying the park needs to update alarms and other safety features. So it's going to happen. And speaking of it's going to happen, the Memphis Grizzlies have made their NBA draft picks. Baby, coming in and third overall, the Grizzlies selected Duke University's forward Cameron Boozer. Baby, that's a good pick for the Grizzlies. And with the 21st pick in the NBA draft, the Grizzlies selected Kareem Lopez. He's 19. He's the second Mexican-born NBA draftee in NBA history. Good stuff. Hey.

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Sharika Himes, listening and working out this morning to 95.7 Hallelujah FM. You're inside your early morning praise party. I am your girl, Sherry Mackey. Hey, family, stick and stay. We got today's word coming up in a matter of minutes. Choose your attitude. Right now, it's the Mark.

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And guess what?

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1: It's your early morning praise party. I am Sherry Mackey, and it's time right now for today's word. Choose your attitude. Choose your attitude. 1 Corinthians 15:58 says, therefore, my beloved brethren, be steadfast, immovable, always abounding in the work of the Lord, knowing that your labor is not in vain in the Lord. You know, one of the greatest signs of spiritual maturity is not how loudly we worship, how much scripture we know, or even how long we've been walking with God. One of the clearest signs of maturity is learning how to remain steady regardless of what's happening around us. Life has a way of testing our attitudes. We encounter disappointments, delays, difficult people, unexpected setbacks, and stressful situations. When things don't go our way, it's easy to become irritable, frustrated, or negative. If we're not careful, our moods can begin to control our actions, our words, and even our relationships. The Apostle Paul encourages us to be steadfast and immovable. In other words, don't let every circumstance determine your disposition. Don't let every inconvenience steal your joy. Don't let every challenge rob you of your peace. The truth is, everyone has difficult days. Everyone faces moments of frustration, but mature believers learn that they don't have to follow every feeling that comes their way. Feelings are real, but they are not always right. You may feel discouraged, but you can choose hope. You may feel irritated, but you can choose patience. You may feel disappointed, but you can choose gratitude. A good attitude is not based on perfect circumstances. It's based on a deliberate decision to trust God no matter what. Think about the impact of a consistently positive spirit. People are drawn to those who are encouraging, kind, and stable. Families thrive when members know what to expect from one another. Workplaces improve when someone brings peace instead of tension. Friendships grow stronger when people can count on your character rather than wonder which mood is going to show up today. See, this doesn't mean pretending problems don't exist. It means refusing to allow problems to control you. Every day presents a choice. You can allow circumstances to dictate your attitude, or you can let your faith determine your response. When you choose joy over complaining, peace over anxiety, and gratitude over negativity, you're demonstrating that God is greater than whatever you're facing. Today, make the decision to be steadfast. Make the decision to be pleasant, encouraging, and faith-filled. Not because everything is perfect, but because God is still on the throne. A good attitude may not change every situation immediately, but it will change how you walk through that situation. And often, that's where the breakthrough begins. Oh, Father, thank you for being faithful, steady, unchanging in every season of our lives. Help us to develop a mature spirit that is not controlled by our feelings or circumstances. Give us the strength to choose joy when it's difficult, peace when we're pressured, and gratitude when challenges arise. God, let our attitude reflect your goodness and become a blessing to everyone around us. God, we choose today to be steadfast, immovable, and full of faith in Jesus' name. Now that's your word for today. Take it, apply it to your everyday life, and you continue to be encouraged and inspired. It is your early morning praise party. I am Sherry Mackey.
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0: It's your early morning praise party. I am Sherry Mackey. It is time for another look into the Word of God. It is time for the Bible experience. And for those of you that like to read along with us, go ahead and open your Bible or your Bible apps to 2 Corinthians chapter 8. We're starting at verse number 1, a brand new chapter, 2 Corinthians 8 and 1, generosity encouraged.
1: And now, brothers and sisters, we want you to know about the grace that God has given the Macedonian churches. In the midst of a very severe trial, their overflowing joy and their extreme poverty welled up in rich generosity. For I testify that they gave as much as they were able, and even beyond their ability. Entirely on their own, they urgently pleaded with us for the privilege of sharing in this service to the Lord's people. And they went beyond our expectations, having given themselves first of all to the Lord. They gave themselves by the will of God, also to us. So we urge Titus, just as he had earlier made a beginning, to bring also to completion this act of grace on your part. But since you excel in everything, in faith, in speech, in knowledge, in complete earnestness, and in the love we have kindled in you, see that you also excel in this grace of giving. I am not commanding you, but I want to test the sincerity of your love by comparing it with the earnestness of others.
0: All right, family, we're going to pick up right there in the Bible experience on the party. It's your early morning praise party. I am Sherry Mackey.

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1: Never could I

0: It's your early morning praise party. I am Sherry Mackey, and it's time for topics that are hot. The Senate has passed a major housing bill aimed at lowering cost and making it harder for Wall Street to buy up homes, handing Congress a rare bipartisan win. The vote yesterday was 85-5, with several senators missing it because severe thunderstorms grounded flights at Reagan National Airport. The measure, called the 21st Century Road to Housing Act, now heads to the House, which hopes to vote in the next few days before sending it to President Trump, who has signaled his support. The bill would make it easier to build homes by cutting regulations and speeding up environmental reviews while limiting big investors from buying single-family homes. The final package came together after the Senate added provisions the House wanted while dropping one of the House opposed, which would have forced large investors who build or own at least 350 single-family homes to sell them after 7 years. Also making news in Hot Topics, Clive Davis, the legendary music mogul who helped launch the careers of icons like Whitney Houston, Aretha Franklin, Kelly Clarkson, and more, has died at 94 in his home in New York. It's definitely praying for his family. That's what's making news in Hot Topics. It's your early morning praise party. I am Sherry Mackey.
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All right, y'all, that's going to do it for your early morning praise party. I am Sherry Mackey. Listen, before I get out of here, you know I like to share what I call a little Sherry-ism. That's a little wisdom I've learned along the way. Not mine. God's timing, not mine. God's will, not mine. God's plan, not mine. God's glory, not mine. Y'all, when you yield everything to him, when you give everything over to him and realize it, oh, baby, you can trust his timing, you can trust his will, you can trust his plan. And when you give him the glory, ooh, your life will work out so much better than you ever thought, planned, or dreamed. Not mine. God's timing, not mine. God's will, not mine. God's plan, not mine. God's glory, and not mine. Come on, Jesus. Now, that's a little Sherry-ism, a little wisdom I've learned along the way, and now I'm sharing that with you. I'm reminding you that you are fearfully and wonderfully made in God's likeness and his image. I pray that you know that you are loved by the Father and you're loved by me because I love you too. And there's nothing you can do about it, but you can join me every weekday morning at 6 a.m. for your early morning praise party with me, your girl, Sherry Mackey.

But thanks be unto God who has given us the victory through our Lord and Savior, Jesus Christ. We are victors, not victims. 95.7 Hallelujah FM, Memphis' inspiration station. It's a wonderful Wednesday. How you doing? I pray that all is well with you and yours. Thanks so much for listening in. And of course, June 24th, today, is a special day on the national calendar. I'll tell you more later this hour. Right now, be grateful. Walter Hawkins, Love Center Choir, 95.7.

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2: 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Oh God, it's me.

Jesus Christ, he is the same yesterday, today, and forever. He can do it again and again, the same wonder-working Jesus. 95.7 Hallelujah FM, Memphis' inspiration station. Kim Harper Johnson with you. And listen, church choirs, go ahead and upload that 1 to 2 minute video singing your best selection. 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When you submit that video, our judges will review all submissions and select the final 7 choirs. 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The deadline is Thursday, July 9th, but get yours in now. Don't you wait. 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All right?

The Lord will fight for you. You need only to be still. 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Yes, it's me, Kim Harper Johnson. We are better together, and I love keeping you company. As always, thanks so much for listening in. Well, it is a wonderful Wednesday, and June 24th, that's today, is a special day on the national calendar, and I'll tell you what it is. Yeah, of course I will, straight ahead. Right now, Ty Tribbett, Holy You, 95.7.

0: in holiness and righteousness before Him all the days of our lives. 95.7 Hallelujah FM, Memphis' inspiration station. Yeah, got Ricky Dillard, the new G on the way. Grace, Norman Hutchins, Battlefield. I'm Kim Harford Johnson. It's June 24th. It's a special day on the national calendar. It's hashtag Take Back Lunch. Yes, this is the day every year North American workers celebrate National Take Back the Lunch Break Day to promote worker happiness and productivity. See, there's been an increasing trend to take less frequent and shorter lunch breaks to get back to work. It's good that you want to work, great, but it's affecting employee morale and well-being. It's important to take your breaks, especially your lunch breaks. So this is what you do now. Set a reminder on your phone telling you to take lunch. Then this is what you do. You take it. Take the time to eat your lunch and replenish. Take that break. Take pictures, post it all over your social media platforms everywhere. Hashtag Take Back Lunch. 95.7.
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0: 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Yes, we know it. We can't do it without you, but we're so much better together. Amen. 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

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Well, you need the key word for the hour for your chance to win. 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A-M-E-R-I-C-A. 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

Jesus says, call unto me, and I will answer and show you great and mighty things which you know not. Yeah, call upon the name Jesus. 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

0: Bless the Lord, O my soul, and all that is within me. Bless his holy name. 95.7 Hallelujah FM. I'm Kim Harper Johnson. Yeah, I got the Canton Spirituals, Fix It Jesus, a favorite on the way, Hezekiah Walker, I'll Make It. 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

Our God will never, ever put no more on you than you can bear. 95.7 Hallelujah FM, Memphis' Inspiration Station. It's the lunch hour for most. And listen, be sure to take your lunch break. All right? Take that break. Replenish. Get something to eat if you have to drive. Of course, buckle up, be safe, and no texting while driving. But certainly do take your break and get yourself a good lunch, all right? And of course, I've got some spiritual food for your soul later this hour. Get those Bibles ready. Here's Fred Hammond.

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0: sweeping me endure for nights, or where joy comes in the morning. 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
1: 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Thank you, and God bless you.
0: 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The little red microphone, that's the talkback mic. Tap it. You got 30 seconds to share, song request, prayer request. Say hi to us, and we can't wait to hear from you. We love all our Hallelujah listeners listening in

got brand new mercies every morning. Great is our God's faithfulness. Lord, we love you. 95.7 Hallelujah FM. Kim Harper Johnson with you. Wonderful Wednesday. How you doing? Well, you know, I'm praying for you. I certainly do pray that all is well with you and yours. All right, and got some spiritual food for your soul. That's why I give you a scripture to read for yourself, okay? So go get your Bibles, get them ready. If you don't have a physical Bible, get that Bible app ready. Spiritual food for your soul is straight ahead. Here's Group Fire, I Can Count On You.

0: Commit your way to the Lord. Trust in Him, and He will act. Hallelujah. 95.7, Memphis' Inspiration Station. Got Anita Wilson on the way. Jesus will. Chicago Mass Choir, I Can Go to the Rock. It's a wonderful Wednesday, and it's time for some spiritual food for your soul. Got that Bible? Wonderful. If not, go get it. God's Word is a lamp unto our feet. It's a light unto our path. Read Lamentations chapter 3, verse 22. Lamentations chapter 3, verse 22. God's Word will not return void. No, it won't return empty. His Word will fill. It will heal. And God's Word will reveal. Get your Bible. Read. Meditate. Study for yourself what is written. It's spiritual food for your soul. 95.7. 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

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All right, get ready. Here's Rodney Bryant. 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

0: Uplift you. 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

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Hallelujah. 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
1: Maybe you're standing beside somebody who doesn't know what to do with this kind of atmosphere. But walk

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Our God is worthy of all honor, glory, and praise. Hallelujah. That's the highest praise. 95.7 Memphis's Inspiration Station. And listen, yeah, if today is your birthday, June 24th, a wonderful Wednesday, I've got a gift from me to you. Of course I do. It's straight ahead. Don't you miss it right here. Here's PJ Morton. Mercy, 95.7. Hallelujah.

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Draw near to God and He will draw near to you. And it's good to know Jesus for yourself. Amen. Amen. 95.7 Hallelujah FM. Kim Harper Johnson with you. It is the first Wednesday of summer, and we're going to enjoy a blessed and safe summer, right? By focusing on three key areas: staying hydrated, protecting your skin, and water safety. Drink plenty of fluids to avoid heat-related illness. Use a broad spectrum sunscreen. Yes, we do. We do need a sunscreen of SPF 30 or higher, okay? And always supervise the babies, our children, around any body of water. Okay, those are the key things for the summer. Let's continue to have a blessed and safe one, all right?

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It's all right to get your praise on with 95.7 Hallelujah FM. That is Tim Rogers and the fellas. Thank you, Lord, for a change that has come over me. I'm Tracy Bethay. Glad to be in your company on this Wednesday, a winning Wednesday indeed. Still to come, music from Jonathan McReynolds and Jamal Roberts. Here's a classic from the Tommies and Safe in His Arms.

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We are too. 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

Yeah, that's music from John P. Key and Friends with Life in Favor. Miss Lizzie, love to request that song on the Talkback feature on the iHeartRadio app. How you doing on this winning Wednesday? I'm Tracy Bethea. It's Jill Scott and Blessed on 95.7.

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She says, Lord, work for me. 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I'm Tracy Bethay. Glad to be in your company. Happy Wednesday to you and yours. Here's James Fortune and In the Room.

0: Get your praise on with 95.7 Hallelujah FM and Brother James Fortune in the room. I'm Tracy Bethay. Glad to be in your company. Happy winning Wednesday to you and yours. 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And, well, I mean, it works. We have people walking through the door, so I appreciate you investing in me as we pour back into you. Also, let me give a shout out to Tammy Johnson. She is the proprietor of the Inspirational Organizer. And if there's one thing that I have to have in my life, is organization. 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It's luxury leather. 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And you can, check it out. 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And we share back with you. 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That's where you can go and check out those organizers, because, baby, I need some organization in my life. I love them. Yep. 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I've got more of your favorite gospel hits on the way. 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
2: Hello, friends. I'm Bishop Brandon B. Porter. Thank you for tuning in to Touched by the Truth, radio ministry of Greater Community Temple, Church of God in Christ. Another good reason to come to North Memphis and Hickory Hill. Let me tell you, this is Men's Month this month, and what a time we are having. All our guys are going to be gathering at Chow Time on this Friday at 6:30 p.m. You can join and meet us there and hang out with us at Chow Time at 6:30 this Friday for a fellowship, food, fun, game, just time together. And then on Saturday is our workshops for building stronger men. We call this thing the man up season. We're manning up, and we invite you to come out and be with us in our workshops on this Saturday. It's no charge. It's going to be a free lunch to all who attend. We would love to know that you're coming to be with us. Of course, that's going to be Saturday from 9 to roughly 1 o'clock. We've got classes on fitness, on physical health, mental health, marriage, and of course your finances. And it's going to be a wonderful, wonderful sharing. Great clinicians, and I encourage you to come out and be a part, learn something, and become a better you. And then on Sunday, my brothers and sisters, on Sunday, we've got two powerful services, 9:30 at our East Campus. There will be no service at the North Campus. We just made that adjustment this week, so please make it known to others. No service at the North Campus. We'll all be at the East Campus hearing our special guest, Bishop Mark House, all the way from Atlanta, Georgia. And what a shouting good time we are going to have. And I encourage you to come out and be a part with us. On Sunday night at 6 p.m. is going to be the incredible Pastor Donald Johnson and the Oak Grove Baptist Church as our special guest, coming there on Sunday evening for our men's conference as we close it out. Our 100 voice male chorus choir and so many other great singers and participants. I don't want you to miss out on men's conference weekend. That's Friday, Saturday, and Sunday. Please go to our website, our Facebook page, and you can find out more about these wonderful events taking place. I'm Bishop Porter. I look forward to seeing you, and I know you're going to be touched in a very special way. Enjoy the word of God we're about to share with you right now as we continue our teachings about commitment and how to survive burnout and doing the right kind of work, either the work of the church or church work. We're talking to you. Be blessed.
3: Been the pastor, amen. I've been the pastor's son, and he threatened my life. Say amen, somebody. So Jesus never condemned commitment, but he consistently, watch this, taught balance, renewal, and here's key, dependence on God. Amen. He never condemned commitment, but he consistently taught balance, renewal, and dependence upon God. Are you with me? Yes. Let's go on to point number one right quick if we could. Since we got three services here, I'm coming to North Memphis, hang with me. Point number one, maintain the proper perspective. Maintain the proper, Nick's working for me. Okay, maintain the proper perspective. What do you see there? Servanthood over what? Saviorhood. Touch your neighbor and say, you are not the Savior. Amen. Sometimes we put too much on ourselves. Amen, somebody. Yeah, Jesus had the weight of the world, but that's Jesus. Amen. Not Jesse. Servanthood over Saviorhood. This is stewardship. You got to realize, here's something, because I remember the whole teaching on stewardship. It's not yours.
4: Right.
3: It doesn't belong to you. Tell somebody, this doesn't belong to you. Even your children don't really belong to you. They're loaned to you. And you have to steward them. You have to teach them. Train up a child in the way they should go, because eventually they're going to figure, think rather, that you don't know what you're talking about. Can I get one witness from a parent up in here? How many of your children ever come to you like you didn't teach them? Say amen, somebody. They learn from us, but then they get to a certain age where they think they know more than we know. Like we stop learning. Say amen, somebody. So many committed people, here it is, burn out because they begin carrying responsibilities, golly, that belong to God. You can't deliver everybody. Even Jesus didn't heal everybody. Amen. Matthew 11:28 again, come unto me, all you that labor and are heavy laden. And he says, I'll give you rest. Jesus is the Savior. We are the servants. Tell somebody, Jesus is the Savior. We are the servants. So many burn out, not because they lack dedication. That's not the reason. So don't judge people when they get weary and tired. Not because they lack dedication, but because they try to carry what only God can sustain. I'm going somewhere. I need you to stay with me. You're going to find yourself in here in just a minute, okay? Jethro warned Moses. Remember Jethro? He was Moses' what? Father-in-law. Thank you, Sunday school people. Jethro was Moses' father-in-law. And he had a talk with him about, Moses would explain to him what he does in judging the people, and everybody brings their situation to him, and he has to listen to all of it and go through it. He's there all day long. And Jethro like, man, this ain't working. He said, this is going to wear you and them out. He said, you got to find you some men of like heart and spirit that can help you with this. So it's not all on you, and then they only call you for something they can't handle. You got me? When you read in Exodus 18 and around there, 17, 18, so on, you'll see that. So burnout begins when responsibility exceeds reliance on God. See, some of y'all are burnout because you stopped praying. Amen. You got to remember, you're a steward of the work, not the source of the work. Say that, steward of the work, not the source of the work. You got to know how to give some stuff back to God. Okay, God. I tried, Lord. Now I need you to help me. And not that you give up on the work, because you want the work to be finished. You want the work to go on. But sometimes you got to entreat God so he gives you the wisdom as to who to work with and what else to do to make it better. Yeah. Let's go on to point number two. What was point number one? What was it? All right. Now maintain the proper priorities. This has to do with assignment over availability. Assignment over availability. Not every opportunity is an assignment. Does that make sense to you? And not every opportunity is your assignment. I remember I was going down the street. I said this before. I was going down Chelsea. I can see it like it was yesterday. I was going down Chelsea, going towards North Memphis Church. And I saw a person on the other side. And I'm going westbound. They were coming east. And I saw a person, and I was in one of my, you know, my real spiritual kind of modes. And I saw a person, Cheryl, walking. They were coming, walking, actually eastbound. I was driving west. And I saw them. I said, oh, my God, I need to turn around and minister to them. And the Holy Spirit said, do you actually think I don't have nobody on that side of the street? I'm about to tear my car up. He said, hold on. Do you actually think I don't have anyone on that side of the street? See, every problem you see is not yours to solve. Golly, I'm talking to me too. I promise you I'm talking to me too. Amen. Tell somebody that every problem you see is not yours to solve. Some of us are heavy laden because we picked up something that we weren't supposed to pick up. Not every opportunity is an assignment. You got it? John 9:4 says, I must work, Jesus says. I must work. Look at the verse. What does it say? I must work what? The works of him that what? Sent me. I've written several books. One of my books I wrote is entitled The Difference Between Sent and Went. Because sometimes we're under God's order, and then sometimes, watch this, we're out of order. Y'all don't know where to shout, Doc. Y'all don't know where to shout. I know where to shout. Amen. Sometimes we're under God's order, sometimes we're out of order. Amen. He never ordains anything or strengthens anything that's out of order. Amen. Ordination, the word ordination comes from the word order. I must work the works of him that sent me while this day. Jesus understood his purpose and refused distractions. Because people will do that and situations will do that. Say that situations will distract you. Many leaders become exhausted and workers, church workers become.
2: 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Hey, this month is Men's Month, and we are shutting it down with an amazing men's conference. I don't want you to miss out. Oh, my gracious. Hundreds and hundreds of men are going to be gathering with us. Our 100 Voice Male Chorus. Great singing and worshiping taking place. And brothers, I hope you're being a part of the rehearsals this week. That's going on Tuesday night, Thursday night, and then, of course, we'll be together on Friday, Saturday, and Sunday. Listen, Friday is an outing where we're just going to go out and hang out and eat some good food at Chow Time, the one right there off of Hacks Cross. Come on and meet us there at 6:30. We're going to gather together. And then, of course, we invite you to join with us on Saturday as we fellowship in an amazing workshop for men. Yes, for men only workshop. It's going to be incredible as we talk about finance, fitness, our physical health. Then we're going to talk about mental health, and we'll talk about marriage and family. And it's going to be a wonderful time together with the brothers. We want you to come. There'll be a free lunch as well. It starts at 9 a.m. on this Saturday, and we'll close out roughly about 1 or so. So come on out and hang out with us there at Greater Community Temple, 5151 Winchester Road. Then Sunday, oh my gracious, Sunday, just 2 services. 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I know you may have seen advertisement of something different, but please remember, no service this Sunday at the East Campus. Men's fellowship will only be at the East Campus, not at the North Campus. All right, that's 5151 Winchester Road. Service at 9:30. Of course, the incredible special guest is going to be Bishop Mark House from Atlanta, Georgia. You don't want to miss him. I wanted all of our people from North and East to come together at the East Campus at 9:30 to hear him. Then Sunday night, our special guest will be the one and only Pastor Donald Johnson and the Oak Grove Missionary Baptist Church. Y'all got to come together because, you know, that's a preaching machine, and I want you to be a part with us. All of our members are asking you to share, men and women, on Sunday to come out. Our 100 Voice Male Chorus, so many other great things will be taking place. We're giving out special awards to men. It's going to be a great time. I don't want you to miss out on the fellowship as we come together. I'm Bishop Porter. Thank you for tuning in, and I pray you've been touched by the truth.
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That's Howard Hewitt and Say Amen. I'm Tracy Bethay. Stay close. 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
1: 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Yeah.

Somebody just need to testify to something next to him. Tell him.

Kirk Franklin, God's property and love. I'm Tracy Bethay. Got the gospel truth and gospel news, honey. 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You may want to join them tomorrow for TNT Thursday night teachings beginning at 6:15. Here's Nia Allen and Lord, I love you.

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He's able to do exceedingly abundantly above all that we could ever ask for or think. Our God is able. That's music from Darwin Hobbs. Got some Kathy Taylor on the way. It's Jermaine Dolly and Never Shall Forget. We're 95.7 Hallelujah FM.

It's music from the Colorado Mass Choir. It's another day's journey, and I am glad about it. How you doing on this wonderful Wednesday? Listen, another chance at $2,500 for your chance to explore the USA. Yeah, check out Sherry Mackey of your early morning praise party tomorrow morning at 8 a.m. Here's Kathy Taylor in Oh How Precious.

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